0: you know?
1: I know nothing. My mother could have definitely had a girl I don't know, kid, mother.
0: Now she says, son.
2: What's wrong with you?
0: She was babbling you around. I remember that girl putting down, but I did.
2: Oh, yeah.

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2: 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They call me Mississippi Fred McDowell. But my home's in Rawford, Tennessee. 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It sounds good to me. 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And it's just bottleneck sound better than the bone because it gets more clear sound out of it. And I would like for you to, who's never listened? Oh, you don't buy one of the tapes or album or anything. I like for you listening to what I'm saying. I make the guitar say what I say, young man. If I say our father, he'll say our father. If I give out of him, he'll say it. If I please Mason Grace, he'll sing that too. Now that's my style. Would you hear me doing that? I hope y'all like it. Who's never get it?

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Playing piano, Pine Top Peking. 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

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Which way I wanna go?

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It's a privilege and an honour to play in memory of Steve, who I didn't get to meet often enough or see play enough, but every time I did, it gave me chills and it made me realise I was in the presence of greatness, and I miss him. So thank you for this.

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Sometimes I think you got your habits on. She said, you shouldn't say that. I said, well, what did I say to

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The woman I love, I want a week before last. The woman I love, I got outclassed. Thought I wanted you, baby, a long time ago. You don't want your stuff, gonna have to let you go. She said, you shouldn't say that. I said, well, baby, you know when you bend over, I see every bit of Christmas. When you bend back, I'm looking right into the new year. She said, honey, honey, you know I gave up cigarettes for my New Year's resolution, but I didn't give up smoking. I said, woman, woman, you gonna walk a mile for a camel? Or you gonna make like Mr. Chesterfield and satisfy you? She said, that all depends on what you're packing. Regular or king size. And then she pulled out my Jim Beam. And to her surprise, it was every bit as hard as my Canadian club. I said, well, now what you got to say, babe?

0: RMF Plus.
1: Oh, yeah. Oh, yeah. Everything gonna be all right this morning. Oh, yeah. Now, when I was a young boy, at the age of 5, my mother said I'm gonna be the greatest man alive. But now I'm a man, way past 21. You gotta believe me, baby. I have lots of fun. I'm a man. Yeah. I spell M. A child. N. That represent man. No B. No. O child. Why? That mean manish boy. I'm a man.
2: Yeah.
1: I'm a natural born lover's man. I'm a man.
2: Yeah.
1: I'm a rolling stone. I'm a man.
2: Yahoo.
1: I'm a hoochie coochie man. Sitting on the outside. Just me and my mate. I made the moon, honey. Come out 2 hours late. Wasn't that a man?
2: Yeah!
1: I spell him.
2: Woo!
1: A child. N. That represent man. No B.
2: No.
1: O child. Why? I mean, manish boy. I mean,
2: yeah.
1: I'm a natural born lover's man. I'm a man.
2: Yeah.
1: I'm a rolling stone. I'm a man.
2: Yeah.
1: I'm a hoochie coochie man. Oh yeah.
2: Yeah.
1: Oh yeah.
2: Yeah.
1: The lion I shoot. And would never miss. When I made love to woman, she can't resist.

0: and man. No be. Oh, child. Why? That means man's boy. I'm a man.
1: Yeah.
0: I'm a natural born lover's man. I'm a man.
1: Yeah.
0: I'm a rolling stone. I'm a man child. I'm a hoochie coochie baby.

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1: No more.
0: And that's why.
1: Look out in the street.
0: Ooh.
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